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15: Mars, what up, man?
18: What's going on, bud?
15: What up, man? I love talking to you because you're just super laid back. I need that energy.
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15: Where are you really at?
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1: 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Bruno Mars is hanging out. We were talking about Risk It All that maybe doesn't sound like what you would call the typical Bruno song, but everyone still loves it. You do a beautiful job with that. That way people never get sick of it.
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0: 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The biggest, most requested songs in North America right this minute. 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
8: A colleague of mine went to a meeting of the primetime seniors the other week. There are programs like this all over the country for people in their 60s, 70s, 80s, and beyond to stay active. It's not just something to keep older folks busy. It helps to keep their bodies in shape and their brains sharp. Showing up with a good attitude is a must, and research shows that having the right mindset actually does lead to better physical aging. So if you need some suggestions to boost your positivity, experts we talked to recommended focusing on goals, which can boost your confidence. Practice gratitude, they said. One of the seniors my colleague met told her that just waking up in the morning is, quote, better than the alternative. That's true. Focus on the things you can control. Diet and exercise. And very importantly, surround yourself with positive people, because that can be contagious. I'm Dr. Sanjay Gupta, helping you live a better life.

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6: 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These are the non-organic produce contaminated with the highest levels of pesticides. Well, this year, spinach topped the list, followed by kale, collard, mustard greens, strawberries, grapes, nectarines, peaches, cherries, apples, blackberries, pears, potatoes, and blueberries. Now, all these fruits and vegetables are part of a healthy diet, so no one is saying you shouldn't eat them. Point is, though, you could consider buying these items organic if and when you can, and then taking extra care when you wash them. The FDA recommends rinsing all fruits and vegetables, even the ones that are organic, under running water that is slightly warmer than room temperature. Don't use soap, bleach, or any fancy produce washes. I'm Dr. Sanjay Gupta, helping you live a better life.
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1: Here's Bob and Sherry with Charlie King and the Zippy Zodiac.
2: Woo, let's get to it, because I think we're in for a week. How's it looking for Aries?
3: So, Aries, my advice is watch your step, watch your hands, watch your attention, because accidents come from distraction. So, multitasking, texting, rushing, trying to do three things at once, and then doing none of them gracefully. Just be careful, because turning around too fast with confidence could even cause you some bumps and scratches this week.
2: Okay, Taurus.
3: Taurus, money gets weird, and you'll be wondering why you bought something random, or where did that expense come from, or how did you manage to spend money at 3 o'clock in the morning. Your financial flow is jumpy, and possessions go missing, or subscriptions multiply, and it costs you this week.
2: Wow. All right, Gemini.
4: Let's keep going.
5: Can't wait.
3: Gemini, you've got people texting you nonstop. You've got changing plans. You've got everyone changing their minds, and then they're changing them again. This is just a busy week of driving and errands and daily life. It just feels like it's happening slightly faster than your brain wants to process. So try and make sure you take the moment to stop and breathe.
5: So this is different.
2: And you can stop and breathe
5: from
2: last week. Yeah. Well, you can do your breathing while you're bottle feeding your kittens.
4: Yes, thank you for that. It's calming to be bottle feeding
2: kittens. It's so soothing. Cancer,
3: it's your work life that's unpredictable. One minute everything is normal, the next minute your entire job direction is different. You'll be covering for others, you'll be picking up extra shifts. It's not necessarily bad, it's just not very stable. This is a very busy work week.
2: And Leo.
3: Leo, this is a week where opinions get very spicy. So there's a conversation that's very intense with attitude, and it might completely change how you see something, which could be great for growth, but there's likely to be a few disagreements along the path to enlightenment first.
2: But that's encouraging, though. I mean, don't you have to have some disagreements on the path to enlightenment? My daughter's a Leo, so I'm writing this down for her. Okay, Virgo.
3: Virgo, there is something that you weren't tracking that suddenly needs your attention. This could be a literal obligation or even some emotional clutter. It's something that you think you've sorted, and then nope, it pops back up. All of a sudden, it reappears in your life like it was never gone. This week just feels like constant unfinished business.
2: Libra.
3: Libra, this week, relationships are unpredictable. People want space, then they want to be close, then they want space again. And connections just feel like this whiplash situation where one day they're fine and then the next they're weird. And it is a retrograde time, so don't try and fix anything just yet. Just make sure you're not over-compromising your needs.
4: Yes.
3: Scorpio. Yes.
4: Scorpio. Well, a long pause there.
3: I took a deep breath, but Scorpio, I mean, a breath might not work for you this week because everything is chaotic. It's work and it's health and it's life, and the stress is stacking up very quickly until your system says that it can't take it anymore. And work environment isn't helping this. Everything is rushed. Everybody is on edge like they've had three coffees and tons of bad news. And I'll probably just say add a computer problem on top of all of that. That's the intensity of this week.
4: Well, that's about how things are. So
5: that's exactly. We're so used to that.
4: We are. Yeah. What's next, Charlie?
3: Sagittarius, everything becomes a little bit more impulsive. And it can feel exciting, but jumping in too fast is like trying to put something together without reading the instructions. So mistakes can be rife this week. Make sure to ask somebody else or double check so that you are not solely responsible if something goes wrong.
4: Mm.
5: I like it. Gotta pay attention.
3: Capricorn.
4: Because Sherry, we've had a technical problem with Sherry and she's...
3: Oh, Sherry's gone.
4: I'm dying to know what's coming up for her.
3: Well, maybe that's protective so that she, you know, can't have a meltdown because of this Capricorn week. It's going to be everything is all about why is this happening now. For Capricorn, why is this happening? Why is things happening at home? Why is your personal life going crazy? Why are things breaking? Why are schedules shifting? Family plans are rearranging. This week is literal electrical and mechanical issues, which makes me laugh out loud right now.
4: Are you kidding me?
3: It's emotional structures feeling wobbly at handling all of the surprise maintenance requests of your life.
4: Good Lord. All right. All right, let's move on.
3: Aquarius, daily life is noisy. Something comes up that you forgot you agreed to. And on top of that, everyone around you seems to be acting unpredictable as well. And then Pisces. So Pisces, you might need to spend money on replacing an item and the thing that you buy breaks. So please make sure you keep all of your receipts this week because you're going to need them.
4: Wow. So, Charlie, I think just stay in the air conditioning as much as possible and don't go anywhere. Yeah. Nobody do anything. Hope the air conditioning doesn't break. Well, Charlie has the Horoscope Vault, which is your podcast, and also you can get readings from her. And how do people go about doing that?
3: Just drop me an email or leave a comment and I will get back to you.
4: Okay. All right. Charlie, thank you. We look forward to seeing you soon. Take care. This is the Bob and Sherry Show.
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14: A Better Life with Dr. Sanjay Gupta.
15: By age 35, two-thirds of American men will experience some degree of noticeable hair loss. And by age 50, about 85% of men will have significantly thinning hair. 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Now, one dermatologist explained that hair loss can either be genetic or it can be triggered by stress, illness, surgery, medications, major life events. No matter the cause, a lot of men, understandably, are frustrated by hair loss because it seems like a loss of control. You can take great care of your scalp by all sorts of expensive lotions and potions, but that might not matter. 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I'm Dr. Sanjay Gupta, helping you live a better life.
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18: Today will be partly cloudy with afternoon and evening storms and a high of 98. Tonight, the storms will come to an end, turn partly cloudy with a low of 78. And Tuesday will be partly cloudy with more afternoon storms and a high of 96.
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4: 4th of July, it is here, and it should be one of my favorite days because it's hot dog day. Sherry, do you have a guess or an estimation about how many hot dogs we will be eating during the 4th of July holiday?
5: On the 4th of July?
6: You mean between Lamar and me, or just in
5: just the two of you or the entire country? The whole nation. Oh, it's got to be a couple few. I'm going to say 4 million. No, wait. There are 300 million of us? I'm going to get in close. 900 million. 900 million hot dogs.
4: 150 million.
5: Oh, I was high.
4: You was high. Yeah, you were high.
5: And
4: you
5: anyone,
4: were very high.
5: You know what? Anyone eating 900 million hot dogs is high too. So it's.
7: I couldn't wait to get to that piece of meat, Sherry. I just were like, no, wait.
5: So, can I ask you a question, Lamar? And do not lie. Can you eat a boiled hot dog?
4: Oh, I can. I have in my entire life. I did that until I realized that you could do two things with a hot dog. Well, three things. You could put it on a grill, which is fine, or you can split it down the middle, leave that last piece of hot dog skin holding it, fold it open, and fry it in a pan with Irish butter. You certainly can do that. Or you can drop it into a deep fryer, but I'm big on it in the pan. I cook all my hot dogs in a pan.
5: I have to have, I mean, if my life depended on it, I could eat a boiled one. But I have to have a hot dog with some grill marks on it, like some char. I got to have me some char on that dog. I don't understand people that can just boil a hot, like in your own home where you have the option of pan cooking it or broiling it or grilling it. Yeah. How in your own home you could choose to boil one?
4: No. But now when you whip up to, we've got like a hot dog place here. It's called Holmes Hot Dogs. Oh my gosh, it's unbelievably good. And I mean, they're boiled. I mean, I get that. But their chili is great. The slaw is great. Everything else is great. So most places, if you just pull up and get a hot dog, it is going to be boiled. But when you're at home, no.
5: I used to babysit a kid whose favorite snack was a cold hot dog right out of the fridge with a paper towel wrapped around the bottom of it as a holder.
4: When I was a kid, I ate them that way. I sure did.
5: Yeah, kids love that stuff. Now, let me say, this kid was like 8. You know, you wouldn't give a 2-year-old a hot dog wrapped in a paper towel because that's a choking
4: hazard. That's not good. That's not good.
5: Yeah. Wow, over 1 million hot dogs just tomorrow alone. Happy 4th of July, everybody. It's the Bob and Sherry Show.
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0: 17 Newsroom. I'm Judith Ratana. A portion of the All-American Freeway and its Fort Bragg Gate will close starting this summer for up to 24 months for a major restoration project. The closure is needed to replace a 50-year-old Gruber Road Bridge and repair highway settling on Fort Bragg. The Gruber Road Bridge is nearing its useful lifespan and, with its current condition, restricts heavy military equipment from crossing it. Fayetteville police say ShotSpotter alerts led them to a man who was shot and killed Sunday morning. Officers found him dead near State and Newark Avenues. A teenager, who police say was injured in that same shooting, showed up at a Cape Fear Valley Medical Center with non-life-threatening injuries. Officers say this is an isolated incident and there's no threat to the public. We are working to learn more about an apartment complex fire that broke out on East Pope Street in Dunn. Crews were called to this two-story building around 11 Saturday night, the flames and smoke leaving behind severe damage. Right now, there's no official word on any injuries or what caused the fire. From the CBS 17 Newsroom, I'm Judith Ratana.
1: Today will be partly cloudy with afternoon and evening storms at a high of 98. Tonight, the storms will come to an end, turn partly cloudy with a low of 78. And Tuesday will be partly cloudy with more afternoon storms at a high of 96.
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9: See if you agree with this. So, like, I was cruising one of my cooking recipe websites looking for something fun and different to make for tomorrow. Mm-hmm. And I land on this thing. These are the cookout foods that people secretly hate, so don't make them. And the first one on the list was corn on the cob. And their reason for saying it was, like, corn is delicious, but at cookouts, it's messy. It gets stuck in your teeth. Like, people don't want to have to stand there with that all over their face and gnawing on a cob. Do we agree with this?
10: No, I disagree.
11: This list is bogus. I'm saying it's a bogus list right off the bat.
10: Bogus.
11: Corn on the cob is so July the 4th. Oh, my God.
10: It is.
11: The butter on it is salty. And oh, my God.
9: Yeah.
10: Wait till you hear what they... It's so February 15th. I'll eat that any day. I love it.
9: Yeah.
11: Oh, corn on the
9: cob. Wait till you hear what they attacked second on the list. They had the stones to come after deviled eggs. And here's what they said.
10: Ah.
9: It's hot out. It's a mashed egg yolk. Stop. Wait a minute. What? Like, who doesn't love a deviled egg? Now, you've got to make sure it's refrigerated or whatever. And then,
10: That's the thing.
9: Then they were like, all right, we've gone for corn on the cob and deviled eggs, you savages. Now we're coming for potato salad. What are these people serving at a cookout if they're not serving these
11: three
9: foods?
11: Is it a pizza? Are they just doing a pizza? Is that what they're doing? Because I'm here to tell you, if you don't have corn on the cob and you don't have potato salad and you don't have deviled eggs, you have no 4th of July. What are you talking about?
9: Oh, Lamar, you're going to be outraged by what's next. Here's what they said. They said, listen, if you have a way to make collard greens that doesn't end up in a sorry-looking slop of greenish-brown leaves, bless your heart, people came to your barbecue to go hard, not eat vegetables.
11: I don't know who these people are. I don't know who these people are, but they have nobody coming to their house. Nobody's coming to their house.
10: What are they serving is my question. It sounds like here's why this was written. Somebody somewhere went to a picnic or a barbecue, and the host put out the food at 11 in the morning on a sunny day and let it just sit there until 4 in the afternoon when the barbecue began and everybody got sick. That's what it sounds like to me.
11: Eat a deviled egg. Listen, you put that thing out there at 11 o'clock. Check with me at 5. If there's any left, I'm on them. It's not a problem. I don't care.
9: I'm going to have to ask. I need each of you to grab one of Lamar's arms and restrain him. Because what's about to happen next is Incredible Hulk time. Lamar, these people say, we don't care if it's vinegar-based or mayo-based. Don't you dare put coleslaw out at a barbecue.
10: That's insane, really.
11: Oh,
10: I'll tell you what, these people are not from the South.
11: This is a cult. This is a cult.
10: Yeah.
11: These are vegans.
9: Then they said, baked beans, they're just taking up place in your stomach. Plus, you know what they say about beans. Don't serve them. These are all the traditional barbecue foods. What the heck are you serving? Kebabs. They were like, nobody wants a kebab. And exotic meats. Nobody wants to eat alligator sausage or anything, you know, remotely strange. Only familiar foods. Well, you just told us we can't have any of the familiar foods. They also said, don't be serving like big, hefty, meaty sandwiches. Because it's hard to eat them when you're standing up on a flimsy paper plate. Are these Mitigans inviting you to their house for a cookout and giving you a Ritz cracker and a cheese cube?
10: What's left? Hot dogs and hamburgers,
4: carrot
10: right?
4: Carrot sticks and celery.
9: They were like, don't even think about grilled chicken. You'll overcook it and it'll be disgusting. So yeah, hot dogs and potato chips were the only thing they didn't really come for.
10: Yeah.
9: So you agree. That was a shocking list. If you go to a barbecue, you're invited, so you're just appreciative to be asked, but you go to a barbecue, they don't have deviled eggs. They don't have coleslaw. They don't have corn on the cob. They don't have grilled chicken. They don't have potato
10: salad. I may
9: pass
10: on the deviled eggs if they're out in the sun.
11: I tell you something else they don't have. They don't have Lamar at their house. That's what they don't have.
9: It's Bob and Sherry.
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23: Carolina weather. Today will be partly cloudy with afternoon and evening storms and a high of 98. Tonight, the storms will come to an end, turn partly cloudy with a low of 78. And Tuesday will be partly cloudy with more afternoon storms and a high of 96.

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12: From the CBS 17 newsroom, I'm Judith Hartana. Fayetteville police say ShotSpotter alerts led them to a man who was shot and killed yesterday morning. Officers found him dead near State and Newark Avenues shortly after 4 Sunday morning. A teenager, who police say was injured in that same shooting, showed up at a Cape Fear Valley Medical Center with non-life-threatening injuries. Officers say this is an isolated incident and there's no threat to the public. And we're working to learn more information about an apartment complex fire that broke out on East Pope Street in Dunn. Crews were called to the two-story building around 11 Saturday night, the flames and smoke leaving behind severe damage. Right now, there's no official word on any injuries or what caused that fire. A portion of the All-American Freeway and its Fort Bragg Gate will close starting this summer for up to 24 months for a major restoration project. The closure is needed to replace the 50-year-old Gruber Road Bridge and to repair highway settling on Fort Bragg. The Gruber Road Bridge is nearing its useful lifespan and with its current condition restricts heavy military equipment from crossing it. From the CBS 17 Newsroom, I'm Judith Rapana.
2: Today will be partly cloudy with afternoon and evening storms and a high of 98. Tonight the storms will come to an end, turn partly cloudy with a low of 78. And Tuesday will be partly cloudy with more afternoon storms and a high of 96.
3: This

0: mandatory fine. We sure hope that the bride and groom have a long and happy union till death do they part. And that whoever that driver was, maybe the best man, judge goes a little bit easy because 105 and a 55. Ooh. Lamar, you're our expert on this one. That's a big old ticket, is it not?
1: 105 and a 55, he did him a favor letting them go, because 105 and a 55, you're going to jail and they're towing the car.
2: Even if you manage a Budweiser warehouse and can curry some favor from the police officer?
1: Well, now we're talking about a whole different situation here, okay? That's a whole different situation,
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0: People's Movie Critic has to race off to his review of Sinners, which is coming up. It's the Bob and Sherry Show.
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9: 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Number one, nutrition. The Mediterranean diet really is the gold standard. 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Number three, sleep. 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
27: Today will be partly cloudy with afternoon and evening storms at a high of 98. Tonight, the storms will come to an end, turn partly cloudy with a low of 78. And Tuesday will be partly cloudy with more afternoon storms at a high of 96.

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2: Where do y'all stand, or sit, rather, for a sauna? What do you think about a sauna? You with it?
3: Oh,
2: or
3: I love a sauna. I love a sauna. I'm like a lizard. I like to be hot.
2: Well, I do. I do, too. I like a steam room. Probably like the sauna a little bit better. Now, have you ever heard of Ofgus?
3: Ofgus?
2: A-U-F-G-U-S-S. Ofgus.
3: No.
2: Ofgus.
3: No.
2: Okay. Ofgus is a German ritual that takes place inside a sauna. You would take, like, the person that is the Ofgus, the leader of this deal, will take ice balls that have essential oils in them and place them on the hot stones, and that creates a really fragrant, you know, steam that comes out of there. Now, and then the sauna master doesn't just wave a towel around to get the smell and all of that around. They do artistic towel movements, and that distributes the heat. Because up, like, if you've got a 175-degree sauna, the heat in the top is like 200. So what they do is they flip this towel around, and they move the air around, and you get all the stuff, you know, smelling. And so some of the rituals have music and special lighting to create a more immersive effect. And it can even involve costumes and special effects, dance, and theatrical storytelling even. So in Germany and some Nordic countries, this Ofgus has become very popular. So now we have the Ofgus USA Nationals. It's America's first Ofgus World Masters event. It's a two-day competition being held in Brooklyn at Brooklyn's Bathhouse. 100 spectators showed up to sit in a 175-degree sauna to watch competitive saunering. They have costumes and music and all these complicated movements. And all of this came from the fact that these people just started doing this to try to make the sauna hotter and better. But somebody somewhere did the towel in a fancy way. And then somebody else goes, well, I can do it even better. And so they've got all these fancy moves with the towels. And so there you go. You can be entertained and sweat at exactly the same time. And somebody's going to win. Somebody's going to be the Ofgus master. So we'll see.
3: I have to say, Lamar, I love this idea. It sounds so pleasant and interesting, but I know a man who would hate this with his whole heart and who would absolutely lose his mind if he walked into a sauna and someone began making fancy hand gestures and dancing with a towel. And you know this man.
2: Yes, I do.
4: Perhaps work closely with this man.
3: Yeah. So I just want to say, if you're having a, what's this called again? The Ofgus?
2: Ofgus.
3: Ofgus. Ofgus. If you're having an Ofgus sauna party and Bob Lacey is on the guest list, I'd go ahead and delete that. Because he doesn't want to sit around naked in a towel watching somebody dance expressively in the steam.
2: Yeah. Sounds good.
3: In fact, he's outside weed whacking and he just felt a disturbance in the forest because there's something new that he hates that he doesn't even know yet. Love it. It's the Bob and Sherry Show.
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0: From the CBS 17 newsroom, I'm Judith Ratana. A portion of the All-American Freeway and its Fort Bragg Gate will close starting this summer for up to 24 months for a major restoration project. The closure is needed to replace a 50-year-old Gruber Road Bridge and repair highway settling on Fort Bragg. The Gruber Road Bridge is nearing its useful lifespan and, with its current condition, restricts heavy military equipment from crossing it. Fayetteville police say ShotSpotter alerts led them to a man who was shot and killed Sunday morning. Officers found him dead near State and Newark Avenues. A teenager, who police say was injured in that same shooting, showed up at a Cape Fear Valley Medical Center with non-life-threatening injuries. Officers say this is an isolated incident and there's no threat to the public. We are working to learn more about an apartment complex fire that broke out on East Pope Street in Dunn. Crews were called to this two-story building around 11 Saturday night, the flames and smoke leaving behind severe damage. Right now, there's no official word on any injuries or what caused the fire. From the CBS 17 newsroom, I'm Judith Ratana.
1: Today will be partly cloudy with afternoon and evening storms and a high of 98. Tonight, the storms will come to an end, turn partly cloudy with a low of 78. And Tuesday will be partly cloudy with more afternoon storms and a high of 96.
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4: It's time for Everyone Needs a Laugh. Here is comedian Ryan Hamilton.
5: I do love this city. I'm from Idaho. Nobody's disputing that. I look like where I'm from, don't I? I mean, you don't look at me right away and go, that guy's from Idaho. But when I say it out loud, everybody thinks, that makes sense to me. I think that guy is legit from Idaho. New Yorkers have no clue, you know? Where are you from? Idaho. Why? That's what it feels like. Why? I don't know. That's where I done been born. That's why. That's where God done birthed me. And then they'll try to connect. They go, oh, I know it. You know it? Congratulations. It's a state in your country. You should know it. And then they go, no, I know it. This is what you tell me. It's in the Midwest. No, it isn't. And I know there are people in here right now going, he doesn't know what he's talking about. That's how New Yorkers are. I'm from there. I'm telling you, you're wrong. And you're still like, he doesn't get it. You have created geography that does not exist. If you're a New Yorker, it's New York, L.A., and the Midwest. That's all there is in your head. It's just... Yeah. It's just one big red state. Everything past Jersey is corncob pipes and coveralls. In a New Yorker's fantasy, Idaho, every day I put down my banjo so I can harvest all the taters in my backyard, you know? I'm just waiting for the dinner bell to ring so I can go in and watch some hee-haw with my ma. I could be from Narnia. I would get the same response from New Yorkers. They have no clue. I'm from a town of 1,000 people. You say that out loud in New York City, and the feeling that comes back is, can we send money? Yeah. I'm from a small refugee camp in Idaho. Anything is helpful. Anything. There's a little attitude in this city. We can be honest about that, right? New Yorkers say stuff like, I could never live anywhere. Oh. Come on. I think you could pull it together. I really do. I think if you really focused, you could learn how to grocery shop in Milwaukee, you know? This is the only place you could live. This is the only place I've ever been where people just walk around openly weeping. That's the only place you feel comfy. Every other street corner, there's a shattered man and nobody cares. That's where I feel most at home. I could never. New Yorkers think they're going to wander into any other town and be like, I'm the mayor now. Oh, really? Yeah, I took a look around the city, and I'm the mayor. Why is that? I'm from New York City. Oh, I had no idea. Here's the key. Please. Everyone are saviors here. We have so many questions. Then they always come back with this. But Ryan, if you can make it here, you can make it anywhere. No. That's not true. Frank Sinatra put that in one song and everybody went, that's a fact. It's not true. I've never heard a more blanket statement with zero evidence behind it in my life. It's like one New Yorker said that and every other New Yorker went, mm-hmm. Yeah, what he said, we can do anything, anywhere. I'm from a town of 1,000 people in Idaho, and I don't think New Yorkers could make it there. What happened? I don't know. He wandered off looking for gluten-free cupcakes, and where are they? They're always right here. They're always right here. 3 days later, we found a body. Turns out he couldn't make it here. Maybe New York City is the easiest place to make it. Have you ever thought of that? I mean, sure, you get lost, but you pop up out of the subway and go, oh, the streets have numbers, and I see six delis. I think I'm going to make it. What do you mean you made it? What do you mean? Like, there are people who came to this country and this city with nothing and made it. But I don't feel like those are the people who are saying those words. What do you mean you made it? It feels like your father's paying your rent and you got a job tweeting for a startup is what it feels like. Look at half the room shut down right there. Hey. Hey. Hey. Wait a minute, I'm a social media director, and I'm a writer, and I had to live in the village. It's the only place I feel inspired. And I had to ask my father. It's the bravest thing I've ever done.
6: Yes. Yes.
7: I love him so much.
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24: Today will be partly cloudy with afternoon and evening storms and a high of 98. Tonight, the storms will come to an end, turn partly cloudy with a low of 78. And Tuesday will be partly cloudy with more afternoon storms and a high of 96.
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2: I want to ask you guys a question, and I want you to tell me the truth, okay? Because I don't want to be condescending to my husband. Are you ready?
3: Okay.
2: I want to be helpful. I don't want to be accidentally condescending. So I do most of the grocery shopping because I like it. Like I kind of like to go grocery shopping. Now, I've been really, really busy. So Kevin has taken over a lot of the grocery shopping. And that's fine. That's fine. You have to give him a very specific list. Like I go to the grocery store with a big picture idea of what we need. Right. And I'm also looking at sales. Like if it's buy one, get two free, I'll put one in the cart and then get two more and get those for free. But my husband will see buy one, get two free, and he'll think we don't need that many jars of pickles, and he'll leave those free pickles on the table. Do you understand what I'm saying?
4: Yes.
2: Are you following me? Okay.
4: Yes.
2: So,
3: but don't you get the price? Not necessarily.
2: And also I'm going to eat. See, pickles don't go bad. Give me my pickles, Lamar.
3: Not at your house. They would never go bad. Not in your house. You're right.
2: And there are certain things that I eat that he doesn't, that I'm really specific about. Like I can't drink cow's milk. So like this one brand of almond milk, unsweetened, please. This specific kind of yogurt, please. So what I've taken to doing, he'll text me like while we're working and he'll be like, hey, I'm going to hit the grocery store later. Let me know what you want to add to the list. I have taken to sending him pictures of the items that I want so that he's standing in the store. He can look at the picture and then, oh, that's the one. Now, is that helpful or condescending?
4: There is no question that's helpful.
3: No, it's helpful. That's helpful. Oh gosh. Yes. Yes. That would be helpful whether I'm the one at the grocery store or whether somebody else is at the grocery
4: Sherry,
3: store.
4: Sherry. Because it would be condescending if you took a picture of a grocery store and said, this is where I want you to go. That would be condescending. Taking a picture of the actual item. No, that's helpful.
3: I love a picture.
2: He's like, woman, you just treat me like I'm simple, as he takes his Sesame Street level grocery list out of the house.
4: Nope.
2: But isn't it better? Food is expensive. And isn't it better to just...
4: If you took a picture of his car and say, this is how you will get to the grocery store,
3: that would be condescending.
2: Okay. Yeah. All right. I feel, and you're not just saying right?
3: No.
2: So, but it would be too far if I made up a little song. That would be taking you too far.
3: No songs. Could be. No songs. Too much.
4: You took a picture of the grocery cart and said, when you get to the store, this is how you will gather the groceries.
2: Don't try to hold everything in your hands.
3: Yeah.
2: Okay. I feel better about it. Thank you very much. This is the Bob and Sherry Show.
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16: From the CBS 17 newsroom, I'm Judith Ratana. Fayetteville police say shot spotter alerts led them to a man who was shot and killed yesterday morning. Officers found him dead near State and Newark Avenues shortly after 4 Sunday morning. A teenager, who police say was injured in that same shooting, showed up at a Cape Fear Valley Medical Center with non-life-threatening injuries. Officers say this is an isolated incident and there's no threat to the public. And we're working to learn more information about an apartment complex fire that broke out on East Pope Street in Dunn. Crews were called to the two-story building around 11 Saturday night, the flames and smoke leaving behind severe damage. Right now, there's no official word on any injuries or what caused that fire. A portion of the All-American Freeway and its Fort Bragg Gate will close starting this summer for up to 24 months for a major restoration project. The closure is needed to replace the 50-year-old Gruber Road Bridge and to repair highway settling on Fort Bragg. The Gruber Road Bridge is nearing its useful lifespan and with its current condition restricts heavy military equipment from crossing it. From the CBS 17 newsroom, I'm Judith Ratana.
17: Today will be partly cloudy with afternoon and evening storms and a high of 98. Tonight, the storms will come to an end, turn partly cloudy with a low of 78. And Tuesday will be partly cloudy with more afternoon storms and a high of 96.

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0: Oh my God. 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
0: Yeah,
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15: Today will be partly cloudy with afternoon and evening storms and a high of 98. Tonight, the storms will come to an end, turn partly cloudy with a low of 78. And Tuesday will be partly cloudy with more afternoon storms and a high of 96.
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4: I don't know what to make of this story. A man tried to board a plane in Tenerife with his wife in a wheelchair, and the wife did not respond to the airline employees. So a security guard approached the woman and took the woman's hand and noticed that she was very cold and wasn't breathing. And so this man was trying to wheel his deceased wife onto the plane. Now, he was helped by five relatives who witnesses say told airline staff that she was just asleep. But the cabin crew was like, that's a permanent kind of a sleep situation. And they turned the plane around and they didn't take off, and they took the woman off. They'd only been permitted to board because the gate agent who questioned the woman's condition was told she's just very tired. And one passenger in the group said, it's okay, we're doctors.
5: So you wheeled in the wheelchair, but you've got to get into a seat. It's not like they have a place in the plane where the wheelchair is just kind of.
6: No.
5: So you would have to get the body out of the wheelchair.
4: I don't think the folks were thinking clearly about this decision, this set of decisions.
7: But it wasn't just the husband. He had backup.
4: Yeah.
7: It wasn't.
4: Because if it was just the husband, you could go, oh, bless. You know, maybe he's got some cognitive stuff going on. These people need social worker to gate B6, right? These people need help. But like the whole family was in on it, which tells me maybe they were just so desperate to get her home. And they knew that if they said that she was dead instead of just tired, that the paperwork, that maybe they were just trying and hoping, like Hail Mary pass.
7: Yeah.
4: What do you think?
7: Yeah. Yeah, I think they were.
8: Yep.
7: I gotta tell you.
8: So how long, you know, had she been deceased? Which brings kinds of questions.
4: Yeah, so it's very Weekend at Bernie's. I know.
7: Oh, I know.
4: But you know what?
7: There's grief here. There's a ton of grief here. But somebody out of that crowd should have said, this is not going to work out. Were they trying to save money on flying the body back? How much does it cost to fly a body back versus a ticket?
4: Well, let's pretend that we're on a road trip and something happens to Max. And I call Tony Tony's like, do you know what it's going to cost to transport his body? Yeah. Does he look like he's sleeping? Tell Lamar to push him through and to just distract. Yeah. Lamar's charming. Yeah. Have Lamar distract the airliner.
7: Well,
4: don't act like
7: he
4: isn't
7: a
4: relief, okay? Don't act like you aren't secretly relieved to have been the one chosen for this wheelchair ride. Because Doc's over there going, oh, sure, I'm not here now. No one's asking, are you there, Doc, now?
7: No, it's true.
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19: 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A portion of the All-American Freeway and its Fort Bragg Gate will close starting this summer for up to 24 months for a major restoration project. The closure is needed to replace a 50-year-old Gruber Road Bridge and repair highway settling on Fort Bragg. The Gruber Road Bridge is nearing its useful lifespan and, with its current condition, restricts heavy military equipment from crossing it. Fayetteville police say ShotSpotter alerts led them to a man who was shot and killed Sunday morning. Officers found him dead near State and Newark Avenues. A teenager, who police say was injured in that same shooting, showed up at a Cape Fear Valley Medical Center with non-life-threatening injuries. Officers say this is an isolated incident and there's no threat to the public. We are working to learn more about an apartment complex fire that broke out on East Pope Street in Dunn. Crews were called to this two-story building around 11 Saturday night, the flames and smoke leaving behind severe damage. Right now, there's no official word on any injuries or what caused the fire. From the CBS 17 newsroom, I'm Judith Hartana.
20: Today will be partly cloudy with afternoon and evening storms and a high of 98. Tonight, the storms will come to an end, turn partly cloudy with a low of 78. And Tuesday will be partly cloudy with more afternoon storms and a high of 96.

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4: Hello, everyone. This is Frankie from Stockton, California. As weird as it is, I wanted to add to the conversation on frozen bodies because, you know, who wouldn't? I was in the Coast Guard for 12 years, 3 of those as a search and rescue controller overseeing a huge swath of the Pacific Ocean. We worked with really large ships hauling containers and other cargo. If you die on one of those ships, your body gets put in the walk-in freezer. Those type of ships often don't arrive in port for a week or more. That means the cook has to pass by the body of Freddy the First Mate every time he goes into the freezer. And when the crew is enjoying the roast pork at dinner, that meat just may have been stored near the dead body. On smaller fishing vessels, there are no walk-in freezers, but there are refrigerated holds packed with ice where they put the freshly caught fish. If you die on one of those boats, your body is going into the ice next to the fish. Just think about that the next time you're enjoying fresh fish for dinner. Just thought you might enjoy some true weird stuff. Have a great morning.

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2: Would you boys like an update on the latest ways that I'm torturing my husband?
3: Yes, please. Yes.
2: So
4: always excited.
2: You'll remember that about a week ago, I asked you if you thought it was condescending or helpful when he asks me what we need at the grocery store for me to send him pictures of the items.
3: We thought it was helpful. I think we both
2: agreed. You thought it was helpful. Yeah.
4: Yeah, exactly.
2: So you guys were so enthusiastic about that being helpful and that you would love that and you would appreciate that.
3: Right.
2: So yes. I sent a series of photos of different items, and then I sent a text list with some things that I didn't think he needed a picture of. Like, you know what? That man has some book learning. He knows what lettuce is. I didn't feel like he needed a photograph. So he had a text that was just words, and then he had like a half a dozen photos. And so off he goes to the grocery store. And as God is my witness, that man came home with every single item on the list of words and not one of the items from the pictures. And so I said, was that insulting to you? I was trying to be helpful. And he goes, oh, no. I looked at the pictures. It was very helpful. But then once I got into the store, I forgot they existed. This is life when you're married to a person with serious ADHD. So he had to go back to the store to get the items from the pictures, which he did happily and without complaint. So my plan of sending the pictorial grocery list was only half successful. So then I threw at him, he was heading for a shower, and I said, those are clean towels in there. And he said, what do you mean? And I was like, I don't know if you know this, but the towels periodically have to go into the washing machine.
5: Of course.
2: And what I do is I wash them and dry them, and then I put them back in the bathroom. And he goes, oh, yeah, I never think about that. I said, that, my love, is what's called invisible labor. What do you mean? I said, well, this apparently when I am doing something like washing the towels, that's like the Harry Potter cloak of invisibility and no one sees it happening. And he goes, you know, the only time I ever really think about it is if there isn't a towel hanging on the hook. And then I have to go get one from the closet.
3: Wow. Sherry, it makes you wonder what he was doing before he met you.
2: I'm scared, and I hope I never find out, because it may be that I'm living with half man, half ape. I'm not sure what's going on here. But I just nodded my head, and I said, that's what we call invisible labor, like a lot of what I do around here. It just keeps the house running smoothly, and you and the kids never even notice it. It just appears as though by magic. And that man looked my whole face and said, I know, right? Stay tuned for pictorial laundry coming soon. It's the Bob and Sherry Show.
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17: From the CBS 17 newsroom, I'm Judith McGunna. Fayetteville police say shot spotter alerts led them to a man who was shot and killed yesterday morning. Officers found him dead near State and Newark Avenues shortly after 4 Sunday morning. A teenager, who police say was injured in that same shooting, showed up at a Cape Fear Valley Medical Center with non-life-threatening injuries. Officers say this is an isolated incident and there's no threat to the public. And we're working to learn more information about an apartment complex fire that broke out on East Pope Street in Dunn. Crews were called to the two-story building around 11 Saturday night, the flames and smoke leaving behind severe damage. Right now, there's no official word on any injuries or what caused that fire. A portion of the All-American Freeway and its Fort Bragg Gate will close starting this summer for up to 24 months for a major restoration project. The closure is needed to replace the 50-year-old Gruber Road Bridge and to repair highway settling on Fort Bragg. The Gruber Road Bridge is nearing its useful lifespan and with its current condition restricts heavy military equipment from crossing it. From the CBS 17 newsroom, I'm Judith Rathana.
18: Today will be partly cloudy with afternoon and evening storms at a high of 98. Tonight, the storms will come to an end, turn partly cloudy with a low of 78. And Tuesday will be partly cloudy with more afternoon storms at a high of 96.

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7: 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And the DoorDash driver, the Dasher, got a little bit suspicious. So the Dasher, here comes the thing. 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
8: Yeah.
7: Because they're not doing that work for you for free, right?
8: Right.
7: So DoorDasher gets the gig and, you know, got bills to pay. So DoorDasher goes shopping and he buys the zip ties and the hatchet and the trash bags and the bleach and some other things. And he delivers them to the customer who happens to be staying in a motel. And it just doesn't sit well with the Dasher, because the Dasher, like us, has seen Dateline and knows that there are few things that you need: a hatchet, zip ties, bleach, garbage bags, gloves. There are few things you need those for in a seedy motel that doesn't end up being trouble. So the Dasher calls the police. Police respond to the motel. And inside the motel is 42-year-old Neil Cooper from Snyder, Texas. Neil tells the police that he is armed and he ain't coming out. And he's not alone in the room. There's a possible hostage in the room. So now the hostage negotiators are talking to Neil. And as they're talking to Neil, the hostage manages to bolt out of the room. So that's the good news. Nobody was harmed in this episode. Eventually, it took a while, but eventually Neil Cooper surrendered and he was put in jail on counts of aggravated kidnapping as well as illicit drug manufacture and delivery. So I don't know, maybe he had himself like a little meth set up in there too. The hostage was also taken into custody on counts of failing to identify themselves and in connection with a prior outstanding warrant alleging illicit drug manufacture. So although police are not yet getting into the details, it looks a little bit like a drug dealer seeking to punish or get vengeance on an employee or another drug dealer. How's that? Does that sound about right?
8: Yeah,
7: to
8: that
7: you?
8: Sounds about
9: yeah.
8: right.
9: Yeah,
8: I would
9: does.
8: Say
9: it does.
7: Now, the police said that the driver who called them works for DoorDash. When DoorDash was asked for comment, DoorDash was like, "Nah, that is not one of ours. You need to go call Uber Eats or Grubhub." But police are like, "Nah, that was a DoorDasher." Meanwhile, everyone else is like, "Stop complaining, DoorDash. Your driver was paying attention to the details. Your driver was alert. Your driver was concerned. They could have just dropped off that order and driven away and said, ain't not my business what you want to do with your zip tie, gloves, hatchet, bleach, garbage bags." But the driver didn't do that. And so DoorDash, listen, at no time, DoorDash, is anyone going to go, "Oh, I'm not getting my pizza from DoorDash. They support serial killers." That's not how this is going to go.
8: Is that what the thinking is? I mean, you've got somebody making a decision there that is really, really poor. I mean, I can't imagine that they would deny that.
7: I have to say, having spent so much of my adult life working in corporate America, that it doesn't surprise me that their knee-jerk reaction was, "Oh, no, that wasn't us." Because here's what they're afraid of. DoorDash, because people aren't really paying attention. DoorDash, isn't that the company that delivers murder tools? Like, that's just really crazy.
8: Well, I suppose that's true, but I guess they also could be concerned that whoever they call, they got called on, could sue them.
7: Or that they wouldn't want customers to think that drivers are paying so much attention to your order. Like, it's a privacy issue.
8: Yeah.
7: But I have to say, if you're a delivery driver, bringing a bag that contains an axe, bleach, zip ties, garbage bags, gloves, and rope to an address, I want you to violate my privacy all day long.
8: All that's missing is chloroform.
7: How about you, Max?
8: Chloroform is the only thing that's missing from that list.
7: This is one of those things. A tragedy was averted. A million times a day, a body is found in some crappy motel somewhere.
8: Yes.
7: But because of this Dasher, not today, Satan. But I want to address the murder community. Folks, that's so obvious. Yeah. Y'all need to get out more.
8: It's lazy is what it is.
7: It's lazy and it's obvious. Y'all, you need to supply your own tools. I mean, just look at the way police can take an old Lowe's receipt and put you on death row.
5: Oh, yeah.
8: Yeah.
5: Yeah.
7: Now you're getting your murder supplies delivered by DoorDash. You're lazy and stupid, and that is no way to go through life. This is the Bob and Sherry Show.
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26: Carolina weather. Today will be partly cloudy with afternoon and evening storms and a high of 98. Tonight, the storms will come to an end, turn partly cloudy with a low of 78. And Tuesday will be partly cloudy with more afternoon storms and a high of 96.
27: 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Whoa!
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Hey, it's Miss Sarah from Q98. 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

0: From the CBS 17 Newsroom, I'm Judith Ratana. A portion of the All-American Freeway and its Fort Bragg Gate will close starting this summer for up to 24 months for a major restoration project. The closure is needed to replace a 50-year-old Gruber Road Bridge and repair highway settling on Fort Bragg. The Gruber Road Bridge is nearing its useful lifespan and, with its current condition, restricts heavy military equipment from crossing it. Fayetteville police say ShotSpotter alerts led them to a man who was shot and killed Sunday morning. Officers found him dead near State and Newark Avenues. A teenager, who police say was injured in that same shooting, showed up at a Cape Fear Valley Medical Center with non-life-threatening injuries. Officers say this is an isolated incident and there's no threat to the public. We are working to learn more about an apartment complex fire that broke out on East Pope Street in Dunn. Crews were called to this two-story building around 11 Saturday night, the flames and smoke leaving behind severe damage. Right now, there's no official word on any injuries or what caused the fire. From the CBS 17 Newsroom, I'm Judith Ratana.
1: Today will be partly cloudy with afternoon and evening storms and a high of 98. Tonight, the storms will come to an end, turn partly cloudy with a low of 78. And Tuesday will be partly cloudy with more afternoon storms and a high of 96.
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4: All right, your kids drive you completely insane. Now, maybe not as nuts as our caller, Lisa, who says she gave birth to a demon. Good morning, Lisa.
5: What do you call the demon child?
6: He actually has a nickname, and it's PETA. It stands for pain in the...
4: Gotcha.
6: Yeah, so, and we have recently stopped calling that because we have an 8-year-old who is fantastic and wonderful and made us thought that we knew what we were doing and we could do this again, and along come the other one. But the older one has figured out what that stands for. So, but his name is Caden, and I've decided that when he's old enough and we can laugh about this, I'm writing a book called Raising Cade, because that is what that kid has done since the day he was born.
5: Give us an example of the most outrageous thing a 3-year-old has done.
6: He flushed a pair of pants about 2 weeks ago.
4: Flushed?
5: He flushed the pants?
6: Yeah. And that's mild. I mean, he's tried to flush a towel, a hand towel. We found bouillon cubes in the toilet. He has a fetish with the toilet, apparently. And I was taking a shower, and my husband said, stop running the water, because the overflow was, like, just railing into the basement. And so, thank God he's handy, and he took this little cap off. I don't know what he was doing. He was down there cussing up a storm, and he pulled out a pair of the child's pants that he had flushed.
5: What is it? Some kids do have a fascination with flushing clothes down the toilet.
6: He has a fascination with flushing anything, stuffed animals, a whole roll of toilet paper. The kid is just... He's wild. We've caught him on top of the refrigerator once. He's climbed up there, and I was like, what are you doing? He's like, oh, hi in the sky. I mean,
5: I'm sorry, and what did he say?
4: I'm high in the sky.
6: Yeah, he was on top of the sky. And I was like, get down. He is just, I have wonderful, wonderful friends who come over, and they're there for about 10 minutes, and they say, I don't know how you're not exhausted. And they go.
5: Does that make you want to just cry that your friends see your kid and they go, I got to leave?
6: Yeah, well, he's not an evil kid. He is just wild. And there is nothing that he won't do. We can't child lock anything because he can open everything. So, I mean, he's marked on everything.
5: He's going to become one of these guys like, Todd, who's the guy that goes out in the middle of nowhere with nothing?
4: Bear Grylls.
6: He would survive.
5: Yeah, he's going to be one of those kids.
6: Just to climb on my refrigerator or flush something down my toilet.
5: What did he say up on top of the refrigerator?
6: High in the sky.
5: Well, you don't want to hear those words when they're 14 or 15.
6: He will have some serious. Issues. Yeah, but he's him and his brother, and apparently it was Caden's idea, and Caden said, "Yeah, I do that." We have a boat, and they put the tarp in the boat, and Caden got the hose, and he just turned 3 in April, and he got the hose, his brother hooked it up for him, and then he put it in the boat, and he filled the tarp up, and they had a homemade swimming pool.
4: Oh, my God.
6: Yeah, that was in August, of last year.
5: Lisa.
6: And I was like, you've got to be kidding me. Oh, I'm telling you, there's some days when I go to bed, and I'm just like, oh, thank God he sleeps good. He was that kid when he was 6 months old. My husband looked at me and he said, we will never do this again. And he went to the doctor. I did not even have to ask him.
5: The demon child sent him to be snipped?
6: Yes.
5: Wow, that's power.
4: And let's just point out that the demon was only 6 months old when he did that.
6: Yeah.
4: To have that kind of power at six months.
6: Yeah, he was colicky and whiny. And my oldest son just wrote a book in school. It came home this week and it said, my dad is blah, blah, blah, and it was funny because it said my dad was as lazy as a couch, and then one of the things said his mom was as fast as a cheetah, and his little brother was as whiny as a coon hound.
4: How beautiful.
5: But
4: your husband is as lazy as the couch?
6: Yeah, that's what he wrote. I can only imagine what the teacher thinks about our house. I'm as fast as a cheetah.
4: Hey, you came off good in this.
5: You did.
4: A cheetah?
5: Yeah.
4: That's better than a couch or a coon hound.
5: Just talking to Lisa, though, she has a lot of energy. Thank God.
4: Oh, she has
5: kid.
4: To.
5: Yeah. So you love him, though. You love little, what was his name, Caitlin?
4: Caden.
6: Caden. Yeah, I do. I love the little fella, but some days I just want to pop his little eyeballs out because,
5: Well, don't say that publicly, Lisa. That's not good. That's harsh.
6: Yeah. Well, we joke. He come out with a note that said good luck and a pack of Marlboro Lights. So.
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1: Today will be partly cloudy with afternoon and evening storms and a high of 98. Tonight, the storms will come to an end, turn partly cloudy with a low of 78. And Tuesday will be partly cloudy with more afternoon storms and a high of 96.
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2: Greetings to the great Bob and Sherry Show family. Just Craig from the town of Wake Forest. Listening to one of the bits, one of the many bits. Lamar's background, his history, his culture. And that's a question for you, Lamar. Do you ever get tired of being a zoological specimen? Between Uncle Jim Tom, the attic ham, the cauliflower ear, the this, the that. You are incredibly funny and incredibly interesting, obviously, to the people you work with. I have to say, love you. I grew up in similar background environment, so I get what you're saying. And I'm like, oh my God, these people are having so much fun because he's just like a little specimen of foreign things that they just have nothing about. They're just so excited about it. I'll stop babbling now. Thank you all. Bye.
3: Craig, thank you.
4: We are
3: so
4: excited.
3: but what you call a zoological experiment, I call a successful career in entertainment. That's what I call it.
4: but we are, because everybody's family is so different, and you just think whatever your family is what everybody's doing, but no. Like, I didn't realize how strange it sounded the first time I told Max and Bob about my grandma white hair and her boobs. Like, I thought that was what everybody's great grandma did for fun.
3: Here's the difference between me and Larry the Cable Guy. Mine's true. Okay.
4: And he's rich.
3: That's not a made up. Yeah, he's from Indiana. He's from Indiana and was a cruise ship guy. Yeah, trust me. Yeah, mine's just true. That's all.
4: Craig, what cracks us up so much about Lamar is not just that he has this colorful background, but that he'll be like, well, I mean, y'all know everything there is to know about me. And then he'll launch into some crazy thing.
5: And Sherry, I feel like it's less making fun of him, but more that we're too uppity.
4: There's
3: but
4: no
3: I'm
4: question.
3: Not mad at y'all. I'm not mad at y'all for being up here. It's okay. Like I don't look down on y'all.
4: He'll drop something casually and the whole room stops and we're like, what?
5: Uncle Jim Tom had a fish hook lodged in his brain for 15 years before they got it out. I'm sorry, what was that?
4: What, your granddaddy didn't give y'all moonshine at bedtime to help you sleep? Like, what? Quiet quitting has left the workplace and is coming home to marriage. And that's next. It's the Bob and Sherry Show.
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7: 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Ooh, like. Like. For sure, like. Ooh, isn't that cute? Like. Ooh, love.
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16: From the CBS 17 newsroom, I'm Judith Hartana. Fayetteville police say shot spotter alerts led them to a man who was shot and killed yesterday morning. Officers found him dead near State and Newark Avenues shortly after 4 Sunday morning. A teenager, who police say was injured in that same shooting, showed up at a Cape Fear Valley Medical Center with non-life-threatening injuries. Officers say this is an isolated incident and there's no threat to the public. And we're working to learn more information about an apartment complex fire that broke out on East Pope Street in Dunn. Crews were called to the two-story building around 11 Saturday night, the flames and smoke leaving behind severe damage. Right now, there's no official word on any injuries or what caused that fire. A portion of the All-American Freeway and its Fort Bragg Gate will close starting this summer for up to 24 months for a major restoration project. The closure is needed to replace the 50-year-old Gruber Road Bridge and to repair highway settling on Fort Bragg. The Gruber Road Bridge is nearing its useful lifespan and with its current condition restricts heavy military equipment from crossing it. From the CBS 17 newsroom, I'm Judith Hartana.
17: Today will be partly cloudy with afternoon and evening storms at a high of 98. Tonight, the storms will come to an end, turn partly cloudy with a low of 78. And Tuesday will be partly cloudy with more afternoon storms at a high of 96.
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3: There are some things that, like, you hear them your whole life and you repeat them. And especially, like, you become an adult and you find yourself saying these things and you never really stop and go, what the heck does that mean? Today's example is the dog days of summer. The dog days of summer are very specific, and they're going to happen between July 3rd and August 11th this year. Those are the dog days of summer. So we've been raised in a world where any hot day, you know, oh, it's the dog days of summer. Do you know what it means? Does anybody know what it means?
4: No. Well, it means a very hot day that seems to last forever.
3: It used to be like the folky definition of it was that it was so hot that dogs would go insane, right? That's where that's where we think, oh, it's so hot, even the dog can't get up. But it turns out it has no relationship to dogs at all. And the dog days of summer are about Sirius, the dog star that rises and sets with the sun. Sirius is the brightest star in the constellation Canis Major, which is Latin for greater dog. See, that's where we got the connection between Sirius and the dog star. So we have to go all the way back to the ancient Greeks and then the ancient Romans, who were like, you know what I'm noticing, Apollo, is that the hottest days of summer seem to happen when Sirius rises near the sun. And Sirius even got its name from the Greek word for scorching. The Romans thought that the star Sirius, the dog star, gave off heat when it and the sun were together in the sky. And that's why those were the hottest days of summer, right? That's why they called it the dog days. But here's the deal. Of course, the dog star does not give off heat. That was, you know, not true at all. But here's the deal. Earth's rotation is very wobbly, which means that the star's placements in the sky change over time. So when you look up at the night sky, you're like, that's the Big Dipper, the Little Dipper. It's not in the same place it was for your very ancient ancestors because of the earth being kind of wobbly, right? And so once upon a time, the dog star rose with the sun closer to the summer solstice in June. But because of the wobble, it's taking place later and later and later. And the math says that in about 10,000 years, the dog days of summer will actually happen in the dead of winter, meaning that's when the dog star and the sun will be next door neighbors in the sky. It won't be hot, of course, but that whole dog days of summer thing is about that star. Who knew? And that in 10,000 years, that star will do that in the wintertime. So because I know Bob so well, we lost Bob when I said the earth has a wobbly rotation.
4: I don't like to hear things like that.
3: Bob doesn't like that.
4: It makes me very uncomfortable. I want the earth to be very...
3: not wobbly. Yeah.
4: Stationary in a way. Yes, rotate. You must rotate. But I don't want it just kind of drifting around, you know.
3: Because I know you, as soon as I said the earth has a wobbly rotation, all of the tiny engineers in Bob's brain went, woo, woo, woo, DEFCON 5, the earth has a wobbly rotation.
4: That's very true.
3: I could have said almost anything after the word rotation and Bob wouldn't have heard it, because right now he's like, the earth cannot have a wobbly rotation. How am I supposed to sleep tonight knowing that the earth is wobbling? What am I supposed to do about a wobbly earth? I'm recycling. I don't put fertilizer on my grass. And now I've got to worry about the earth wobbling.
4: I'm just glad to hear something about the earth still being here 10,000 years from now.
3: Well, I mean,
5: the Earth's going to be here. Are we going to be here is the question.
4: Yeah.
5: The Earth's going to be fine.
4: I'm not.
3: Yeah, Earth gonna be here, whether or not there's people going. Kids,
4: well,
3: gather
4: that's what
3: around.
4: I meant. You know that's what I meant.
3: Yeah, once upon a time, the dog days happened in summer, and the people of the olden times thought that the dog star had something to do with actual dogs, and how the people of the future will laugh at us. But yeah, there you go. That's what they mean by the dog days of summer, and the Earth is wobbly. There are two things
4: there
3: that you can
4: again.
3: Take into your weekend, you know? Yeah. But don't worry about the wobbly Earth, Bob. Don't worry about it. Yeah. And be glad that I'm not talking about the planet-killing asteroid that's about to give us a near miss. And you know why I'm not talking about that? Because of how you are.
4: Thank you.
3: And I want to protect Papa from that kind of grim.
6: So you're not going to tell him there's a 72% chance that it's going to hit the Earth? Well, I'm sorry about
3: that. No, that's too high. He would be very uncomfortable knowing there's a 72% chance of planetary annihilation.
7: Let's just say there's a chance.
3: Yeah. Right. Well, Bob, look up. That's the dog star. It's Bob and Sherry.
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0: Hey, Bessie, it's Dominique from Q98, and I know how you like to switch things up with your style, your hair, and how about your living room? 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
7: Carolina weather. Today will be partly cloudy with afternoon and evening storms and a high of 98. Tonight, the storms will come to an end, turn partly cloudy with a low of 78. And Tuesday will be partly cloudy with more afternoon storms and a high of 96.
10: 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Like, ooh, love.
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0: Olivia Rodrigo on Q98. I've been a member of a lot of clubs over my lifetime, especially my favorite one where no boys were allowed. It's a girls club, a debate club, everything else. But how about a rest club? I'm about this. In New York City, if you're burned out, you can join the rest club. It's a bunch of people that gather in the park to lie down. There's guided breathing, sound baths, meditation, or just take a nap. I am all about this. Can we please start this here in the Fayetteville area? I will be your president and spokesperson. Whatever you want to do, let's all just take a nap. Ella Langley on the way. Q98.
1: Fayetteville, it's 2-6 season. And in 2026, Q98 is making it official. Welcome to the summer of 2-6. Local concert tickets? Yep. Fantastic flyaways? Oh, yeah. More free money? Obviously.

0: Greenville.
1: Like. Ooh, like. For sure, like. Ooh, isn't that cute? Like. Ooh, love.
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15: Carolina weather. Today will be partly cloudy with afternoon and evening thunderstorms and a high of 98. Tonight, the storms will come to an end, then turn partly cloudy with a low of 78. And Tuesday will be partly cloudy with more afternoon and evening storms and a high of 96. It is going to stay hot this week with high temperatures climbing into the upper 90s, and we will have a nearly daily chance for rain and storms. That is your Fayetteville forecast. I'm CBS 17 meteorologist Rachel Bunch.
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0: Justin Bieber on 298. So he's 8 years old and he's from Arizona. His name is Andres, and he just went to Disneyland. Pretty cool, right? I mean, that's a pretty awesome birthday. But guess what? He was the 1 billionth honorary guest as he walked into the park. It was a major benchmark for the resort, obviously, 1 billion people. So they show him with a sign. He's standing there with Mickey with a sign that says population 1 billion. This is pretty cool. It has a VIP tour that included a look inside Walt Disney's private apartment. The family said the experience was obviously unforgettable, saying they never imagined something like that happening. Best 8th birthday ever. Me, I just got a pizza party. Olivia Dean on the way. Q98.
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0: Hey, it's Miss Sarah from Q98. 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
14: A better life with Dr. Sanjay Gupta.
15: There are lots of things you can measure to get an idea of how healthy you are at any given moment. Temperature, heart rate, blood pressure, just to name a few. But how about how healthy you will be and how long you're likely to live? According to a new study out of the University at Buffalo, 2 simple strength tests are pretty accurate at predicting longevity in older women. One is hand grip strength, and the other is how quickly people can stand up from a seated position without using their arms. By the way, I remember interviewing former President Jimmy Carter when he was quite old and being really impressed how he just popped out of the chair without using his arms. Not a lot of older people can actually do that. But I think the message here is that maintaining strength as you age is going to help you perform everyday activities, but also help you avoid injury and stay independent. I'm Dr. Sanjay Gupta, helping you live a better life.
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2: Hi, it's Gracie Abrams with my new song, Hit the Wall. 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
2: In terms of balancing intimacy in songwriting and also hoping that they translate into bigger rooms as we tour them, I think is an exciting thing to consider. And, you know, I've been very lucky to learn from the artists that I grew up admiring who have done stadium tours, and I feel have written some of the most personal, intimate songs I've ever heard, you know, and they've done it so successfully, I think. And it's not about anything other than, like, you personally connecting to the music. I think if you are, then the people around you very well might. So, you know, I'm lucky to feel very connected to my audience, and I know that they show up to our shows, you know, ready to feel that kind of connection. So they do a lot of the heavy lifting, I suppose, in that regard. And I just do my best every night to be as present as I possibly can so that we're all grounded in the same thing together.
3: I'm

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1: Gracie Abrams on Q98. Okay, we're supposed to get 8 hours of sleep. We're supposed to drink enough water. We got to take the kids here. We got to go pick them up from there and go to work and feed the kids and do all these things, right? When do we have time for all this stuff? Well, apparently, maybe we could cut down. They say on average, Americans spend more than 10 hours a day online. Split be things like work, social media, streaming. So it's fair to say, obviously, we're multitasking. We're doing a lot of our things while we're doing other things, obviously. But working online, watching your favorite TV shows, the kids are online. 10 hours a day. I really think that's actually a pretty low number. I don't know. Zara Larsson on the way.
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1: Today will be partly cloudy with afternoon and evening thunderstorms and a high of 98. Tonight the storms will come to an end, then turn partly cloudy with a low of 78. And Tuesday will be partly cloudy with more afternoon and evening storms and a high of 96. It is going to stay hot this week with high temperatures climbing into the upper 90s, and we will have a nearly daily chance for rain and storms. That is your faithful forecast. I'm CBS 17 meteorologist Rachel Dunzing.
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0: moved on really easily.
1: Q98 with Olivia Rodrigo. You ever hear somebody say a word and immediately you think, bless your heart, you've been on LinkedIn way too long? Apparently, people are sharing the buzzwords that instantly trigger their BS alarm when a boss says, we're a family here. I mean, my actual family stresses me out enough, but, or they call you a team player. That's corporate code for congrats, you're about to do Brad's job too. Every app is now AI integrated. So is my air fryer, and it still thinks, you know, it's done. Anyway, there's like, let's circle back and calibrate. Now, you're not NASA. You're three people in Fayetteville arguing over a spreadsheet, okay? And the biggest lie of all, quick question. They're about to steal 20 minutes of your time. Nothing good has ever followed those two words. Not a think. If somebody says, let's circle back and calibrate, I immediately want to RSVP. Thoughts and prayers. Lizzo on the way. It's Q98.
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0: Harry Styles on Q98, your food for thought for Monday. Are you invisible to yourself? Have you become blind? Nobody's articulated this before. Confidence blindness. Now, you're good at something and you forget that it's valuable. It feels easy to you, so you assume it's easy for everyone. Your greatest skill is invisible to you because it doesn't feel like a skill. It feels like normal. Other people can see it clearly. You can't. I have people tell me all the time about several different subjects. They're like, Sarah, you're so good at this. And I'm just like, it's just regular everyday life for me. But you know what? I am pretty damn good at these things. Miles Smith on the way. It's Q98.
1: Fayetteville, it's 2-6 season, and in 2026, Q98 is making it official. Welcome to the summer of 2-6. Local concert tickets? Yep. Fantastic flyaways? Oh, yeah. More free money? Obviously.

0: Ville.
1: Like. 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Like. 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
5: Today will be partly cloudy with afternoon and evening thunderstorms and a high of 98. Tonight, the storms will come to an end, then turn partly cloudy with a low of 78. And Tuesday will be partly cloudy with more afternoon and evening storms and a high of 96. It is going to stay hot this week with high temperatures climbing into the upper 90s, and we will have a nearly daily chance for rain and storms. That is your faithful forecast. I'm CBS 17 meteorologist Rachel Dunzing.
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0: SZA on Q98. If your version of Mr. or Mrs. Right has to check all the boxes, you might be looking for a while, maybe forever. 40% of people in relationships says their partner really isn't their type, at least not on paper. So there's some things that people don't have in common, and I guess maybe that is the attraction. The number one is a classic, the thermostat debate. One person's always cold, the other person's always hot. One's a saver, one's a spender. Am I talking about you? One's an early bird, the other's a night owl. I kind of flip-flop between those two things. One's a chatterbox, the other one's quiet. Also flip-flop between these things. One's tidy and the other's a slob. One likes spicy food, the other can't handle heat. Yeah, I know plenty of people like that. Louis Capaldi on the way. It's Q98.
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16: A Better Life with Dr. Sanjay Gupta.
17: A colleague of mine went to a meeting of the primetime seniors the other week. There are programs like this all over the country for people in their 60s, 70s, 80s, and beyond to stay active. It's not just something to keep older folks busy. It helps to keep their bodies in shape and their brains sharp. Showing up with a good attitude is a must, and research shows that having the right mindset actually does lead to better physical aging. So if you need some suggestions to boost your positivity, experts we talked to recommended focusing on goals, which can boost your confidence. Practice gratitude, they said. One of the seniors my colleague met told her that just waking up in the morning is, quote, better than the alternative. That's true. Focus on the things you can control. Diet and exercise, and very importantly, surround yourself with positive people, because that can be contagious. I'm Dr. Sanjay Gupta, helping you live a better life.
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1: Hit the Wall is sort of a pivotal moment in Daughter from Hell. It's the first song on the album, but it also, when we made it, felt sort of like the glue between many of the other songs on the record, thematically and also in terms of the production. It felt like the introduction to the album very immediately to me.

0: That was Gracie Abrams' Hit the Wall. 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
1: Gracie Abrams on Q98. Okay, you got pets, you got dogs, they got to go outside, right? A lot of people think they know the law when it comes to being outside and your pets. Here's what NC State literally says. There's no law stating the dog has to go inside, ever. Which, I mean, honestly, my dogs could borrow my car if they asked really nicely. But as long as they have shelter, shade, and water, then yes, they can absolutely stay outside. But in this heat, you know, it's probably not the best idea. There's some breeds that are most at risk for heat stroke in the summer. Flat faces, you've got your bulldogs, your shih tzus, those things, definitely harder to breathe and pant. Long hair, it's like wearing a sweater. Summer haircut might be in order, but ask your groomer because sometimes that actually helps them be cooler. Young and old.

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0: 298 with Ariana Grande. Okay, so I guess I would never put Adam Sandler in a sentence with formal or serious, but he did the formal portion of Taylor and Travis's wedding. Yes, he served as the officiant for their ceremony Friday night at Madison Square Garden. When I heard that, I had no idea they were even like friends like that. But either way, having Adam Sandler officiate a wedding, I think is probably pretty epic in my book. Miles Smith on the way and Taylor Swift coming up on Q98.
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7: A better life with Dr. Sanjay Gupta.
8: Few people now have asked me about a TikTok trend that they've come across. It's called 75 Hard. The challenge was created by entrepreneur and author Andy Frisella, who calls it a, quote, transformative mental toughness program and an Ironman for your brain. So here's what it entails. Eat a structured diet with no alcohol, drink a gallon of water, read 10 pages of nonfiction, take a progress photo, and complete 2 45-minute workouts, one of them outdoors, every day for 75 days. Quite a challenge. We asked CNN fitness contributor Dana Santis about this, who reminded us that sustainable fitness isn't about punishment or proving discipline through extremes. It's about building habits that integrate into your lifestyle in a way that feels supportive and repeatable. If you ask me, that's going to be the key to long-term success. I'm Dr. Sanjay Gupta, helping you live a better life.

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1: American Girls.

0: 98 with Harry Styles, American Girls. Speaking of America, this is going to shock you, but they found that 46% of Americans don't know what America's 250th anniversary was commemorating. 53% correctly said it celebrated the adoption of the Declaration of Independence. But 46% didn't know. If you, you know, feel bad that you thought it was just firework season at the Sky of a Walmart parking lot, I'm sorry, but really, it's the 4th of July. More variety coming up. Olivia Dean. I've also got Huntrix.
1: Fayetteville, it's 2-6 season, and in 2026, Q98 is making it official. Welcome to the summer of 2-6. Local concert tickets? Yep. Fantastic flyaways? Oh, yeah. More free money?

0: It's Jeff Davis from Q98, and I stop by Queen City Home Store on Cliffdale Road, right by the library, just to look around. 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
13: Today will be partly cloudy with afternoon and evening thunderstorms and a high of 98. Tonight, the storms will come to an end, then turn partly cloudy with a low of 78. And Tuesday will be partly cloudy with more afternoon and evening storms and a high of 96. It is going to stay hot this week with high temperatures climbing into the upper 90s, and we will have a nearly daily chance for rain and storms. That is your faithful forecast. I'm CBS 17 meteorologist Rachel Dunzing.
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0: Q98 with Sabrina Carpenter. Well, I was out of town for the 4th, but man, Fayetteville, boom, boom, sparkle, sparkle, and Paymount Hill. My goodness, I hear a couple hundred people pack the neighborhood and turn it into like a block party. And I mean, fireworks were going up and down several streets. The police showed up and they were chilling with the residents about, you know, safety concerns, but the fireworks kept lighting up the sky. By the end of the night, the party was over. Lots of fireworks and spent debris were, you know, left behind. But then they neatly cleaned it all up. I heard it was pretty cool. More variety on the way. Usher, I've also got Harry Styles.
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0: It's Jeff Davis from Q98. So let me tell you what happened. 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

The National Weather Service in Wilmington has issued a severe thunderstorm warning for southeastern Robeson County in southeastern North Carolina until 4:30 p.m. At 3:46 p.m., a severe thunderstorm was located near Fairmont, or 13 miles southwest of Lumberton, moving northeast at 15 miles per hour. Hazard, 60 miles per hour wind gusts and quarter-size hail. Source, radar indicated. Impact, minor hail damage to vehicles is possible. Expect wind damage to trees and power lines. Locations impacted include Lumberton, Fairmont, Hestertown, Barnesville, south of the border, Marietta, Proctorville, McDonald, Orem, and Southeastern Regional Medical Center. 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Torrential rainfall is occurring with this storm and may lead to flash flooding. Do not drive your vehicle through flooded roadways.

Let's have some fun. Ridiculous fireworks names that sound fake, but they are actually real. I've got the best five next on Q98.

0: sound fake, but it's actually real. Wizard of Oz. Yeah. Nothing says summer in Fayetteville like fireworks called Neighbor Hater, going off 3 weeks after the 4th. More variety straight ahead on Q98.
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2: Hey, it's Jeff Davis from Q98. 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
6: The hottest part of this particular heat wave might be over, but it's not going to be cool this week. We'll be warm and muggy overnight with a few showers and storms continuing into the evening hours, and Tuesday morning's low down to 76, then not as hot as it's been, but still around 96 Tuesday afternoon with another round of scattered showers and storms in the afternoon and evening. I'm meteorologist Wes Owenstein for your exclusive 10-day forecast. Tune in to CBS 17 News.

0: 98. Yeah. This is interesting. To beat the heat, what are the rich people building? Snow rooms. Yeah, it's basically the opposite of a sauna. It's got snowfall, icy walls, freezing temps. They cost about $130,000. Yeah, meanwhile, here in Fayetteville, we're cooling off with a box fan, a ceiling leak, and the hope that PwC doesn't blink, right? More variety coming up. Hosier's on the way. I've also got the Joe Bros.
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0: It's Jeff Davis from Q98. 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

0: 98. Five things I bet you didn't know. Like those inflatable dancing tubes that you see outside car dealerships, they've only been around since 1996, and they were originally invented for the opening ceremonies at the 96 Olympics in Atlanta. Monday is the only day of the week that has a one-word anagram. It's dynamo. You make an anagram if you take a word and jumble up the letters and make a different word. There are as many as 800 languages spoken in New York City, and nowhere in the world has more languages spoken than the neighborhood of Queens. You produce between 1 and 2 liters of nasal mucus every day and wind up swallowing most of it. And according to a producer, actor Alan Young was chosen for the lead role on Mr. Ed because he, quote, just seemed like the sort of guy a horse would walk to. I could see that. More variety coming up from Taylor Swift. Also, Flo Rida.
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9: Carolina weather. The hottest part of this particular heat wave might be over, but it's not going to be cool this week. We'll be warm and muggy overnight with a few showers and storms continuing into the evening hours, and Tuesday morning's low down to 76, then not as hot as it's been, but still around 96 Tuesday afternoon with another round of scattered showers and storms in the afternoon and evening. I'm meteorologist Wes Owenstein for your exclusive 10-day forecast. 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
1: Hi, it's Gracie Abrams with my new song, Hit the Wall. 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
0: Gracie Abrams on how the sound and storytelling on her new album differs from her earlier work.
1: I think the sound and the storytelling on this album, as opposed to previous albums, it differs just in that it's a reflection of this time in my life, which I have never lived before now, you know. I think feels to me like an evolution, but not like an aggressive, you know, left turn. I feel like the process of making this album was a very connected one for me and for my collaborators. So I think that there's maybe a degree of patience to this record that I don't necessarily feel I hear in the same way in my previous ones.

0: That was Gracie Abrams, Hit the Wall. It's your music plus.
1: Q98. Hey, it's New Recreation Week. Let's do a 540 funny on that, all right? I've got comedian Tim Young talking about new beaches. 540 funny on Q98.
2: Also, I went to a new beach for the first time this summer. Wow, it's not what you think it is. And let me explain, it's not weird to see naked people. We see nudity all the time, you know, cable and R-rated movies. But those people in the movies have been pre-approved to be naked. They went through a casting director or somebody, you know. Everybody gets onto the nude beach. It's not the Playboy Channel down there. It's more like the Discovery Channel. I'm not sure who made the human body, especially after I saw the nudists involved in sporting activities. There's nothing more confusing than watching a naked man running. Some things are not so good at high speed. That's why I couldn't believe it when I found out the first Olympics in ancient Greece were performed completely in the nude. For hundreds of years. Why don't they bring this back to the Olympics? Boost the ratings? Who wouldn't tune in to see the nude luge? Put a new twist on the men's hurdles too, wouldn't it?
3: Fayetteville, roll call. If you're from the 2-6, make some noise. Because all summer long, Q98 is turning 2026 into the summer.

98. Happy birthday to Kevin Hart. Man, 47. His career keeps growing, but he stopped actually doing it at 12.

This is a severe thunderstorm warning for Johnston County, Sampson County, and Wayne County, effective until 6:44 p.m.

0: 98 and Olivia Rodrigo. So, are you happy at your job? I've got the top six jobs with the highest employee satisfaction. Teachers and instructors were six. Life science professionals, education and library professionals, science techs, math and data science professionals, and number one, healthcare practitioners. So I guess it's basically everybody except who's working outside at Fort Bragg in July. Pretty much. Yeah, the AC definitely helps. More variety coming up. I've got Alex Moore and also Olivia Dean.
1: Fayetteville, it's 2-6 season, and in 2026, Q98 is making it official. Welcome to the summer of 2-6. Local concert tickets? Yep. Fantastic flyaways? Oh, yeah. More free money? Obviously.

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7: Of this particular heat wave might be over, but it's not going to be cool this week. We'll be warm and muggy overnight with a few showers and storms continuing into the evening hours, and Tuesday morning's low down to 76, then not as hot as it's been, but still around 96 Tuesday afternoon with another round of scattered showers and storms in the afternoon and evening. I'm meteorologist Wes Owenstein for your exclusive 10-day forecast. 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

0: check this out. An airport gate agent. It looked like American Airlines. But she's heard on the intercom asking a crowd of plane passengers to, ready, voluntarily give up their seats for a $1,250 trip credit and a $1,000 prepaid Visa card. I would be like, give me my bag back. Yep. Oh, I will take that. Absolutely. More variety coming up. I've got Harry Styles, also Taylor Swift.
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14: 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Visit CumulusDigital.com to start outperforming today.

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0: real thing. Hold on, let me grab my costumes and a watermelon to carve. Oh, probably not a watermelon. I'm allergic. But apparently, thanks to Gravity Falls, people are celebrating Halloween in the middle of the summer with skeletons by the pool, spooky decorations, and horror movies marathons. But look, y'all can keep those scary movies, though, because while everybody else is watching Jaws and jumping about what's going to happen in the water, I'm over here like, nah, I'm good. I already work in a haunted mansion. I get my jump scares on the clock. Thank you very much. I got more variety coming up next.
1: 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Because in 2026, Fayetteville doesn't need a passport. We've got local concerts, fantastic flyaways, and more free money than your group chat believes. From Fort Bragg Strong to Downtown Loud, this is a full-on hometown flex. Celebrating Fayetteville the Q98 way. Music, money, and fun. That's Q98.
2: Like

ready. 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Text the keyword back to 95819 for your chance to win. Good luck, bestie. Get those white outfits together. Q98. Talk.

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0: something I want to talk about, too. It looks like 4th of July weekend gave us more than fireworks. In New York, part of the Brooklyn Bridge caught fire during a fireworks display. In California, nearly 100 people were arrested after illegal fireworks and fights broke out during the celebration. And then there's that skydiver who's going super viral after what one can only describe as an aggressively hard landing. And somehow he walked away with just a cut on his lip after that Coors heavy tent broke its fall. I mean, it was a heat wave, and you know we tend to act up a little bit during heat waves. Because apparently, for some people, it's hot outside can never just mean it's hot outside. They gotta prove it. But Fayetteville, y'all didn't do too bad. I'm proud of you. I got more variety coming up next.
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10: A better life with Dr. Sanjay Gupta.
11: They say consistency is key, but sometimes you just gotta switch it up. A new study out of Harvard School of Public Health found that varying your exercise routine could add years to your life. What exercise someone did didn't matter much. What did matter was that all the exercises together worked all the muscle groups in their body. Now, an added benefit to changing things up is it can help you push through the plateau effect. That's when your body gets so efficient at doing something that you actually stop getting better at it. And we know from previous research that specializing in any one sport at a young age can make someone actually more prone to injury. And as experts we talk to point out, even elite athletes switch up things with their workouts, making sure to target strength, cardio, flexibility, balance, and doing that every single week. I'm Dr. Sanjay Gupta, helping you live a better life.
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